0: 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Baik, saat lagi ni seperti biasa pagi ini saya akan kongsikan tentang kopi bola pagi dengan hampa semua.
1: Shakira, we are ready.
2: We are ready.
3: We are ready.
4: We are ready.
5: We're ready.
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10: We are ready.
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